Billy Idol, Money Money on the Grand Strands, Classic Rock Wave 104.1. Yeah, it's Billy Idol off the Don't Stop EP, covering Tommy James on the Shondells. And I know you guys are singing the lyrics we used to sing on the dance floor back in the day. Hey, hey, what? I can't say the rest, but you know the words. Here's Billy Idol, White Wedding, Wave 104.1.

0: Billy Idol, Cradle of Love off the Charm Life album on the Grand Strands Classic Rock, and you're home for the TNA Morning Show with Tommy and Beth. Wave 104.1, Scary K on a Saturday night block party. That wraps up a block of Billy Idol. We heard Cradle of Love, White Wedding, Money Money, and Rebel Yell. I got to see Billy Idol with the Cult back in the day. Fantastic show. 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
2: Wouldn't you be a little disappointed? 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
2: All right, let's take a last look at that Wave 104 forecast. For tonight, we are looking at mostly cloudy skies, low around 71. Watch out for a pop-up shower and thunderstorm. Tomorrow, mostly cloudy, high near 80. Showers and thunderstorms popping up in and around town throughout the day. Tomorrow night, much of the same. Cloudy skies, low around 68, and possible shower and thunderstorms. Let's get back into it. Saturday night block party. Here's a block of the Stones. It's only rock and roll, but I like it. 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

0: 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Can't you hear me knocking on the Grand Strands? 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One of my favorite Rolling Stones songs. Mick Taylor and Bobby Keys just kill it on that song. Before that, we heard a little Beast of Burden, Painted Black. It's only rock and roll. And yes, it is the Saturday Night Block Party because we rock here at Wave 104.1 every weekend. 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

0: This is the House of Hammer. You just heard Winger 17, otherwise known as Don't Even Go There in several states.
1: Now, who can argue with that?
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0: How the hell are you, headbangers? You're back in the House of Hair with me, Dee Snyder. Listen to this from Sutter Hildebrand in Oklahoma. And like many of our listeners, she listens to the HOH online. Dee, it's so awesome to hear you on the radio every week. My friends and I love the show. The only downside is a whiplash the next day, but it's worth it. You're a mover and a shaker, so please shake me and all the minions in Texoma. Sutter, you and all your Mighty Texoma friends rock. And after I'm done with you, you'll have the strongest neck muscles in town. You might just want to crank this one to 11 so that all of Texoma knows that the House of Hair has arrived. This is Shake Me from Cinderella.

0: An ass-kicking trio of heavy hair bands just for you. What did you do to deserve this? I'm Dee Snider, and you just heard Rhythm of Love from the Scorps on the HOH. Before that was a killer clone cover of Rock Candy by the Bullet Boys, and it all started with some Cinderella. Now pace yourselves, you crazies. 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
1: 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What do you have that we don't have?
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0: Sweet! I love it when the breaks ain't too long and we can dive right back into the metal. This is the House of Hair, your Aquanet Sotome on the radio dial each and every week. D-Side here, and I'm about to give you one from Queensryche's Operation Mindcrime album, which Kerrang! Magazine ranked at number 34 on its greatest heavy metal albums of all time list. They were one ahead of Deep Purple's Machine Head and one behind Legs Diamond? What the? I don't even play Legs Diamond on this show. This is Queensryche on the House of Hair. Crank it up!

0: way mad for Motley Crue and Nothing Else Matters for Metallica on the House of Hair. What a set! I'm Dee Snider, and those three tunes were part of my third degree. So what do they all share? Think on it as you read those liner notes. The HOH returns with the answer and some kicks in a minute. Stay around!
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10: 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This is the House of Hair. I'm Dee Snider, and you and everyone you know knows this next one from the great AC/DC. It's the title track from their fourth album, released in 1977, and was written by the Young Brothers and Bon Scott. It was released as a single, and the B-side was Problem Child. Man, if you've actually got the 45 of this one, it's got to be worth something. Okay, no more yakking. It's time to get crack-a-lackin' with some AC/DC on the HOH. Let them be rock!

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2: Any kind of compliments that we do, you assume automatically means we want to have sex with you. 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
1: Did you notice the shirt I was wearing yesterday?
2: No, I didn't.
1: It was a shirt that we got from George Thorogood. It was a leftover shirt that no one picked up. And I said, it's from George Thorogood and the Destroyers. He's like, there's no Destroyers. It's always George Thorogood. He came to the theater when I worked there, and all we put on the billboard was George Thorogood.
2: Well, yeah. He probably played without the Destroyers in that
1: scene. Well, then that would...
2: Like, two adults had a conversation about this. You ever think that your pets, God rest their souls, chose to die? They came up with a pact. Like, I don't know about you, Abby. I can't deal with it. Like, these guys are arguing over George Thorogood's band name. Like, I've had enough. We're making a suicide pact, and we're getting the hell out of here.
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Welcome to your Sunday. I am Rockin' Rick Roberts. Don't go anywhere. I have got a plethora of nonstop classic rock for you, like Golden Earring on the way, plus we'll throw in some Stevie Nicks. How about Def Leppard right now? Photograph. 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

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This next song came out off the album Dreamboat Annie, and it came out in 1976. Ann Wilson actually wrote the lyrics in 1975 during a stressful period marked by the Vietnam War, or soon to be ending of the Vietnam War, gas crisis, and general societal chaos. The song reflects her intense relationship with her boyfriend at the time, the band manager and early guitarist Mike Fisher. They were living together in a rustic home in Vancouver. The core message is using passionate love as a refuge from a troubled world. 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

0: Steve Miller Band, Nothing Like a Little Jungle Love, Classic Rock Wave 104.1. 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
1: A great idea. 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Little positivity. Afternoon delight. That was a song too, right? Just after 11 o'clock, I am rocking Rick Roberts on this beautiful Sunday. Skinner's still on the way. Plus, we'll throw in some Queen. Why not? Or the Grand Strand's classic rock. 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
3: Good thing there's Pepto-Bismol. At the first sign of upset stomach, don't guess. Reach for Pepto. Pepto-Bismol provides

Stone Temple Pilots, Creep. Grand Strand's Classic Rock, Wave 104.1. This next song came out in 1970 off their third studio album. And it was in June of 1970 that the band traveled to Iceland as guest of the Icelandic government on a cultural exchange mission. Right before they arrived, civil servants in Iceland went on a nationwide strike threatening to cancel the concert. But rebellious university students stepped in and prepared an alternative concert hall, leading to a phenomenal and enthusiastic response from the crowd. Inspired by the striking landscapes and rich Viking history and the spirit of the journey, singer Robert Plant wrote the lyrics from the perspective of Norse explorers sailing west to find new shores. Do you know what song I'm talking about? I'm sure you do. Zeppelin, Immigrant Song, Wave 104.1.

0: Aerosmith, Train Kept a Rollin'. Grand Strand's Classic Rock, Wave 104.1. Hey, don't forget, we've got you covered on this Sunday. Because guess what? We've got Alice's Attic. That's right. Take a peek into the mind of Alice Cooper at 6 p.m. this evening. And if Alice Cooper's got a show, then you know it's going to be good. Get the Let Out with Carol Miller comes on right after Alice's Attic at 8 p.m. with Everything About Zeppelin. And then we'll wrap it all up with Floydian Slip with Craig Bailey at 9 p.m. An hour of Pink Floyd. Stick around. Got more nonstop classic rock. The Eagles on the way next.
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Joan Jett and the Blackhearts, and I love rock and roll. Who doesn't? 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Noontime. I am Rockin' Rick Roberts. Still got Eddie Money on the way. Plus, we'll throw in some Tom Petty. But right now, how about that one-man band out of Texas? Because two have passed away. ZZ Top. 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

0: The money man, Edward Joseph Mahoney. That's when he was born, but we all know and love him as Eddie Money. Two tickets to Paradise, Classic Rock Wave 104.1. 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
0: All right, what do you say we jump back into more nonstop classic rock? Because that's what we do best. Billy Idol on the way, Pearl Jam. Tom Petty right now in the Heartbreakers. 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

1990, that was when the song was created. That was Pearl Jam, Black. It's about a devastating first heartbreak and the painful process of letting go of someone who has moved on. But there was some controversy when it came to the song. The label, record label, wanted to release it. Despite massive and MTV popularity, Epic Records wanted to release Black as an official commercial single, but the band fiercely refused, believing the song was too intimate and sacred to be turned into a marketed product. Well, that don't make no sense. Why would you even perform the song if you don't want people to hear it? Interesting. How about some Billy Idol? A song about his sister getting knocked up. And it's a white wedding. 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

0: The Who and Bargain, Grand Strand's Classic Rock, Wave 104.1. Hang out with Tommy and Beth from the TNA Morning Show for Tap That Trivia every Tuesday, 6 to 8 p.m. Crooked Hammock Brewery right there in the restaurant, Barefoot Landing, North Myrtle Beach. 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

Rolling Stones and Start Me Up, Grand Strand's classic rock, Wave 104.1. Just after 1 o'clock on this Sunday, I am Rockin' Rick Roberts. Don't go anywhere, still got ELO on the way, Heart. But how about some Metallica right now? Nothing Else Matters, classic rock, Wave 104.1.

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4: 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Van Halen's still on the way in the cars. 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

from 1984, off their fifth studio album, Heartbeat City. That was The Cars, and You Might Think. The lyrics mix a standard love song with a sense of playful obsession and emotional uncertainty. But do you remember the video? Yes. Rick Ocasek shrinks down into a fly, appears inside a medicine chest, and pops out of a bar of soap. Do you remember that from MTV? Did I just bring back a memory? How about some Van Halen right now? Eruption, You Really Got Me, Wave 104.1.

0: Well, that's a positive song. 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I'll say it again. I wish the bowling balls looked like breast, and the nipples are where you put your fingers in. Not going to happen. 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

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Cheap Trick, I Want You to Want Me, from Live at Budokan. Yep, buddy, it's the Icebox doing it for you. I wish I had better weather for you, but it is October. It's a transitional period, and you know what? Don't complain. We could be dealing with a lot worse weather, if you know what I mean. So count your blessings. We need the rain. Let's make the most of it. We'll rock out while it's raining. On the way, the Eagles, Rush as well. Ram Jam, too, right now. Def Leppard, Pour Some Sugar on Me, Wave 104.1.

0: The Grand Strand's Classic Rock, Wave 104.1, Black Betty, Ram Jam, and the Icebox getting it done. It's a Sunday, and that's what I do on Sunday afternoon. I rock your world. And to help me accomplish that goal, Rush, Nirvana, The Stones, The Doobie Brothers, and Michael McDonald recently said, I am a father. Again, not really, but technically, yes. I'll explain all that in a minute. You know what? Tomorrow morning, the TNA Morning Show is giving you an opportunity to win tickets to see the Indigo Girls at the Carolina Opry Theater next Saturday. And at 7:30 in the morning, every weekday morning, including tomorrow morning, you need to listen to the NFL report. 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
0: Ooh, let's do this. Rush, Nirvana, The Stones, The Doobie Brothers, and a guy finds out his father is Michael McDonald after almost 60 years. I'll explain. The Eagles now already gone. 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

0: The Grand Strand's classic rock wave 104.1, Long Train Running Doobie Brothers. Now, I'll try to give you a Reader's Digest idiot's version of this story, but basically there's a guy by the name of Michael Gosling. He always knew he was adopted, but what he didn't know for nearly 58 years that his father, his biological father, had one of the most recognizable and beloved voices in American music. This guy from St. Louis learned recently that his dad is the one and only Michael McDonald. And the crazy part is that this guy, this Gosling guy, had admired the Doobies and Michael since childhood and even paid twice to see him perform as a young man and had no idea that he was paying twice to see his biological father. About a year ago, he started looking for his mom. He found her. It was all a closed situation with a Catholic Charities organization when he was adopted. And finally, he was able to find out who his mom was, and they said, well, there's some other news we might want to tell you, too. Your father is somebody you might be familiar with. He's a musician by the name of Mike, and they didn't disclose more than that till they actually talked on the phone. So eventually, the two of them get on the telephone together, and he says, I got on the phone, and I knew that voice was his. He goes, whoa, what a voice. And Michael said, yeah, I get that a lot. So from that point on, they have actually become friends. And it's such a cool thing that, you know, after all these years, man, the dude got that peace of mind and Michael McDonald getting to reconnect and his mom, too, for that matter. That's a cool story. On the way, Alice Cooper to get you ready for 2 hours of Alice tonight on Alice's Attic at 6, plus Foo Fighters and REO.
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I ain't afraid no rain. On the way, Alice in Chains, Billy Squire, Pink Floyd to get you ready for Floydian Slip at 9 tonight on Wave 104.1. 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
1: 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That's Brain Damage and Eclipse. And the Icebox trying to inflict some damage into your ears. Well, not damage. I'm just trying to really just give them a good workout. That's really what I'm trying to say. On the way to help me work out your ears. That doesn't sound right whatsoever. On the way to help me do that, Alice in Chains, Billy Squire, Bad Company, GNR, Jefferson Starship, and those guys are going to be coming close by. I'll explain all that in a minute. Oh, the Booby Bowl, the fifth annual, is getting ready to happen on the 24th of this month from noon to 4. It's a Saturday at 810 Billiards and Bowling in Market Common. It's benefiting a group called Caring in Our Lifetime. Basically, this is the month to recognize breast cancer and to be aware of the atrocities that it does to humanity. It's affected my life. My mother-in-law has dealt with it for a long time. And the good news is she's still here. It's because of people like us raising money to help try to figure this thing out. $10, $10 donation. 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

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That is exactly what you should be doing, and I thank you for doing it. On the way, Guns N' Roses, Jefferson Starship, and Mickey Thomas and Starship will be coming close by soon. I'll tell you about that in a minute. 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

0: The Grand Strand's classic rock, Wave 104.1, Jane Jefferson Starship. Man, I used to wear that 8-track out back in the day. Now, apparently, it was just recently announced that Mickey Thomas and Starship will be appearing live at the Dowd Center Theater in Monroe, North Carolina, just this side of Charlotte, Friday the 13th of all days, Friday, November 13th. It's a one-night-only performance, and they're going to do all the Starship jams that were sung by the voice that made them famous. Don't you miss a chance to go see that. I would love to go up there. Only part that freaks me out is driving to Monroe on Friday the 13th. Be careful. Go through MACB. You might get you a ticket on the way. Oh, by the way, if you know, you know what that means. On the way, head east, Black Crowes and Def Leppard.
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Let's do this, huh? Stones on the way. Van Halen, The Police coming up too now. Living on a Prayer, Bon Jovi, Wave 104.1.

0: Duran's Duran's Classic Rock Wave 104.1. Give me Shelter from the Stones and the Icebox. Rocking on a wet Sunday, but we need the rain, so roll with it. On the way, the police, Stone Temple Pilots, Boston Trooper. I'll tell you some information, very interesting information about that band in a minute as well. The Pro Football Challenge is on, thanks to our friends at Magoo's Sports and Spirits. 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We have to say hats off to Lizette Pringle, who won last week, our week 3 winner. 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
0: Yeah, let's rock, shall we? 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I'm going to play it in a minute. 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I'll tell you who that is in a minute. 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

The Grant Strands Classic Rock, Wave 104.1, Roxanne, The Police, the song that put them on the map. On the way with the old Icebox, Boston, and music from a Canadian band that, let's just say, they're a big deal in Canada. The song that I'm going to play in a minute, it's one hit they had here in America, but they're a big deal up there. I'll tell you what they've been up to here in a minute. 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

0: The Grand Strand's classic rock, Wave 104.1, Raise a Little Hell. That is Trooper. The one song they had that kind of was a hit here in America. Great song. But man, those guys, they are a huge deal in Canada. I had no idea. They won a Juno Award for Band of the Year. They've sold millions of records in Canada. They are also members of the Canadian Music Hall of Fame. They're in the Canadian Walk of Fame. They're one of Canada's top five selling bands of all time. And according to the Vancouver Sun, they call them Canadian rock heroes of the first order. They are a big deal. They had 10 studio albums, multiple gold and platinum certifications, six-time platinum greatest hits collection up in Canada. And it's one of the biggest selling albums ever in Canadian music history called Hot Shots. Wow, I had no idea. That's still a killer song, though. On the way, Black Sabbath, Aerosmith, and BTO.
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Listen to what's on the way. ZZ Top, Phil Collins, Billy Idol, Led Zeppelin, Pearl Jam 2. 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

0: 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I got what you need. 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CCR and John Fogerty recently wrapped up a great tour, apparently. He went out in style. I'll tell you all about that and what he's got going on. Oh, Jason Bonham's Led Zeppelin Evening is coming to town to the House of Blues Friday, December 11th. I would love to see that. 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It's true. 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
0: Oh, what's on the way? Billy Idol, Led Zeppelin, Pearl Jam, CCR, and John Fogerty. Well, he's about ready to do a little fishing, apparently. I'll tell you about that in a minute. Right now, though, in the air tonight, Phil Collins, Wave 104.1.

The Grand Strands Classic Rock Wave 104.1, Dancing with Myself, Billy Idol, Dancing with You. Actually, let's do this together. We'll shake, rattle, and roll what we got, what our mama gave us to work with some good stuff on the way from Pearl Jam, CCR. Tell you what John Fogerty just got done doing last night. Right now, though, to get you ready for Get the Lead Out, here's a little Led Zeppelin Black Dog, Wave 104.1.

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0: The Grand Strand's Classic Rock Wave 104.1. John Fogerty and CCR Bad Moon Rising. He's had a great year. He regained control of his library. He just released a collection of his stuff called Legacy, the Creedence Clearwater Revival Years. He just last night wrapped up his Legacy tour along with Steve Winwood right outside of Oklahoma City. He put on Facebook, he says, and I quote from last night, "Thank you, Thackerville, Oklahoma. What a great way to finish 2026. Been rocking all over the world this year. Time to go fishing. Thank you for everything. Been a great one." That's a good year, my brother. Enjoy your fishing. On the way, Tom Petty, The Stones, Loverboy. Then at 6, it's Alice's Attic. 2 hours of all things Alice Cooper music and otherwise. Then get the Let Out, 8 o'clock, Carol Miller, an hour of all things Zeppelin. Then at 9, Floydian Slip with Craig Bailey, an hour of all things Pink Floyd. That's all ahead for you tonight here on Wave 104.1.
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1: It's time once again to escape to another world where the rock is always just right and your seasoned host is never short on stories to share. 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
2: It's Alice Cooper here to keep the hits coming, and maybe I'll occasionally throw an obscure song that you've never heard just to keep you on your toes. Well, stick around this hour. It's Movie Music Madness with the Doobies. Then for Tales, a story about my appearance in a very strange horror movie. And finally, we've got rock trivia from our favorite Midwestern gnome, John Mellencamp. So let's get to it.
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1: In 2012, the movie Wanderlust, Paul Rudd and Jennifer Aniston play a Manhattan couple who lose their apartment and job in the same week. So they decide to move to Atlanta to stay with family. On their drive down, they accidentally discover a Georgia commune called Elysium, full of nudists, free lovers, and various freaks. On their drive, while they constantly fight with each other, they are occasionally brought together by their shared passion for singing along to the Doobie Brothers' Blackwater. For 3.5 minutes of a driving montage, they are completely together on the Doobie Brothers and completely at war about everything else. So here's Blackwater from Wanderlust.

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2: Tonight, I want to tell you about one of the more bizarre horror movies I appeared in called Bigfoot. It was a 2012 production for the Sci-Fi Channel. It was made by Asylum, who made low-budget movies. They made Transmorphers, Snakes on a Train, and Paranormal Entity. You get the drift. The cast of Bigfoot included Danny Bonaduce from the Partridge Family, Barry Williams, who played Greg Brady on the Brady Bunch, and of course, Alice Cooper played himself. I take the stage right when Bigfoot shows up, and of course, Bigfoot kills me, which was one of the honors of my life. The critics were harsh, but they did say I was the best part of the movie. I really liked Danny. Danny and I got along, and so did Barry. Barry was great. You know, when you meet these guys that you saw on TV all those years, and they're entirely different people. Well, if you have proof that Bigfoot exists, send it to Alice at alicesattic.com. Rock trivia is coming up right after this quick break, so stay right there. I personally believe that there is something. There's 100,000 sightings of something. If one sighting is correct, then that means there's something. One out of 100,000. Okay, I'll just leave it right there. Same with UFOs. If there's one sighting that is something that is from not this world, out of the millions of sightings, then that means there's something going on. Rock trivia coming up right after this quick break, so stay right there. Especially if you're a Bigfoot.
0: Alice will be right back with more rock and roll that doesn't suck.
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1: Who is the female voice on the John Mellencamp song Lonely All Night? The voice belongs to Crystal Gayle, the country singer who had a hit with Don't It Make My Brown Eyes Blue. In 1977, she and Mellencamp had a history. She was briefly his fiancée in the early 70s before either one of them were famous. By 1985, she was a big country star, and she came in to sing on this track. She was uncredited on the original release, which led to decades of confusion on who actually sang the part. Oh, what a tangled web we weave when we practice to deceive. So let's hear Lonely All Night with whoever that is singing with her.

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1: When you turn on the radio, you should find someone there who's a pal, a buddy, a BFF. What you don't expect is for your very own late night pal to be a member of the Rock and Roll Hall of Fame. But then again, this ain't your average rock and roll rodeo. Confide in him now, and you shall be rewarded. It's Alice's Attic with Alice Cooper.
2: It's Alice Cooper here in his attic to keep the music flowing. You can always depend on me to be on your radio, at least until the robot uprising, when they'll kill all of humanity. But until then, we've got lots of fun coming up. You gotta love the 80s with INXS, a song that started it all, a Tales from the Attic about one of the weirder Hall of Fames that I'm in, and finally, Movie Music Madness from a horror comedy. So let's get to it.
0: It's Alice's Attic Weekend.

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0: It's time to travel back to one very dynamic decade. You gotta love the 80s. In Alice's Attic. 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
2: INXS formed in Sydney in 1977. By 1982, they had released two albums in Australia and were well known there, but they just couldn't attract an international interest. So the band made a decision. They would fund their own demo with the intention of getting an international record deal. The song they recorded was The One Thing, and it worked. Suddenly, they had major labels in Europe and the USA, and they were recording their first big release, Shabu Shaba. The One Thing hit it big in the USA, so they toured America for the first time, opening for Adam and the Ants. That's a good bill right there. Adam and the Ants and INXS, pretty good. So, here's the song that started it all, 1983's The One Thing from INXS.

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0: sifting through the dusty mess of memories and cobwebs inside the mind of a rock icon.
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0: This is Tales from the Attic.
2: Tonight's tale is about one of the stranger Hall of Fames that I'm part of, the International Knife Throwers Hall of Fame. In 2012, I was inducted into it, and yes, this is a real organization. They were founded in 1995 in Austin, Texas, and they recognize excellence in the sport of knife throwing. I was inducted as a celebrity honoree, not as an active knife thrower, even though I'm awfully good. My knife throwing skills are deadly. One of the guys came down to the show, and I was throwing knives. He used to get us our whips for the stage, because we used a whip in a two or three different things in a Go to Hell song. And he watched me throwing knives and he says, "You know, you're as good as any of the competitors." And I went, "Well, I just had to do it for fun." And he says, no, "I think that you belong in this and it's very cool." So anyways, if you need a knife in the back, drop me a line at alice@aliceisattic.com. Movie Music Madness is coming up right after this. Quick break, so stay right where you are.
0: Alice will be right back.
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1: The 2019 movie Guns Akimbo is a horror comedy featuring none other than Harry Potter himself, Daniel Radcliffe. He plays a mild-mannered video game developer who wakes up to find guns bolted to his hands. Critics describe the movie as bubblegum hyperviolence. Not surprising from the New Zealand director Jason Leigh Howden, whose previous film was Deathgasm, a horror comedy about a teenage metal band that accidentally summons demons. And while most of Guns Akimbo features industrial metal on the soundtrack, somehow Sweet's Ballroom Blitz made it in there. I never saw this movie, but now I want to. So here's Ballroom Blitz from Guns Akimbo.

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